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1: X-ray 54.
0: I found the car. It's parked on Brewster and El Camino, nosed in into the dealership on the southwest corner.
1: Vehicle's parked ECR and Brewster, nosed into the dealership southwest corner.
0: It looks unoccupied right now.
1: Unoccupied.
0: Twenty-one routes.
1: 21.

0: 2 Charles 11, 2 Charles 12, can I start you for a 415?
1: Hello.
0: 2 Charles 11, 2 Charles 12, it's a 415, 2500 Middlefield, 2500 Middlefield, it's Human Services Agency. It's going to be for a Middle Eastern female who is refusing to leave and throwing clipboards.
1: Charles 11, come.
2: Charles 12, I copy from headquarters.
0: Looks like the subject is now walking out and leaving into her vehicle of a gray Toyota Corolla. Let me see if they still want contact.
1: 11, come.
3: Four from 750. Any update?
2: No movement. I've parked across the street at the Tri Counties Bank. Eyes on. No movement though.
1: Got it.
4: 750, 725.
1: Good.
4: I'm trying to reach out to Redwood Echo One to see if you can divert over there.
1: Copy.

0: छोड़ो उसको, मैं कहाँ भी जाते अभी ना। Slow scene traffic.
1: I copy. It looks like she is still on the property, so they would just like a dispersal at this point.
0: Damn it.

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1: 3 David 32.
0: Myself, 30 and 31, code 4, one detained at Sabres in Redwood, Alva 29 in a couple seconds.
1: Times 4.
0: 54.
1: Go ahead.
0: I got, looks like an Asian female and another male walking around the car right now.
1: Asian female and another male walking around the vehicle.

0: Charles 51. You tested that X-ray 54. No, none from there.
1: 54.
0: 354 from 1025.
2: Roger.
0: Are you in a position to switch to the green once the drone goes live? He does not have access to PAPRI 1.
2: Avram.
0: I'll advise when he's up and you can make the switch.
2: I got it. Wait.
3: Just ramp up VTTF, so they're not going to come out for this.
2: Roger. Roger.
3: Roger. Roger. Roger.
1: Probably VTTF will not be en route.

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1: 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Brewster, and what was the rest?
0: Commercial.
1: Brewster and commercial.

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0: Echo one is in the air. He's on the green. You can switch.
1: There's one more car. Raiders on the green.
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1: Got it, Casey. When I'm with X-ray 54, I'll stay on the front row.
2: Copy. It's a lot easier if everyone can be on the same channel.

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0: Do you mean the ALPR call?
1: 10-4.
0: I'm sorry, I'm asking to confirm. You're talking about the call at Brewster?
1: Apologies, yes, the ALPR card.
0: Go ahead and switch to the green. I'll put you on the call.

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0: Don't go out to that right now.

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San Carlos Unit's fire is around to a fire alarm smoke detector 560 El Camino Real. I'll ask them to advise.

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0: Last of George, Robert, Adam, Frank, Ida, Lincoln, Ocean, first of Andrew, Adam, Nora, David, Robert, Edward, William. Approximately 30 years old. 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

0: Two boys, 21. Your subject's going to be 1030 and married for 5,000.
1: And we are not out with him.
0: Copy, not out with him.

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1: Can you check if there's any vehicles registered, Andrew?
0: Can we just confirm his first name is Andrew and not Andres?
1: Let me check.

0: 就会从人往放置。
1: Copy. 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And so, not going to change anything warrant-wise, but then he does have a county record under Andres, single booking 10 of 25 for 23-152. And I'll take a look for vehicles now.
0: Thank you.

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1: Sorry, your low volume. That was the last four of the VIN again.
0: Just to confirm, he's not 10:30?
1: He is 10:30 and Mary for 5,000.
0: I got you, sorry. County Charles K-52, could you get vehicles registered to that subject, please?
1: I'm looking now. It looks like there's about 10, so I just need one moment, please.
0: Careful, we're looking for an Infiniti.
1: There is no Infiniti on the list.
0: Good enough, thank you.

0: County Charles K52. What was that 1030 hit for?
1: To Charles K52, the hit was for 23152 times 2 out of Pacifica.
0: 10-4, thank you.

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0: I'm 1097. I'll be code 4. My portable is going to be a little 10-1, but I'll have my 1021 on me.

0: Estoy en el volante, tengo. 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
1: Yeah, 50, use the RP.
0: RP is going to be Stacy. It looks like she called in earlier for a welfare check of the same subject.
1: Yeah, you can send it to one of my units to clear the UCR call.
0: 10-4.

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0: I spoke to the Oakland officer for this case. This is not going to be the car. If you can remove this car from SVS, please.
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1: Go ahead, sir.
0: 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He's going to take care of the removal. Report taken. Show everybody to take.
1: Step 4, thank you.

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0: Sending some beat information to your screen. It's a complaint about a solicitor at 363 Alexander. However, the RP says they don't want any contact tonight. May I just close it out?
1: Thank you.
0: Thank you.

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0: I'm having computer issues. Can you roll me over to Charles 53, please?
1: Enter.

0: 12-11, 2-Charles 12 on a 415. It's per rapid deploy, 528th Avenue. 528th Avenue near Oak and Edison. A male caller that said, I need police. My dad's trying to hit me. They then disconnected. They don't answer on callback. That location is from rapid deploy within about 13 meters. Confirm. Just for info, it looks like the correct address is going to be 518 8th Avenue. When I check the history, it's with the phone number. We've got a lot of history at 518 8th Avenue with it.
1: Can you go with the most recent history?

This is an address that has a minimum 2-deputy response for Roberto Robles that has threatened previously to shoot law enforcement, officer safety, and we were last out there in December on a dispersal.

0: Charles 11. Any answer on callback?
1: Negative.
0: Based on what we have, I'm going to code.
1: Okay.

0: 11 0 B.
1: We don't know. It was a 911 wirelessly disconnected. Actually, stand by just one.
0: Yeah, well, we're just in contact.
1: 10-4. In previous calls, it was the call from this number. It was a Ruben Robles, born in 82.

0: 至少三分。
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0: David 22, copy.

0: 12, 12, 28.
1: Please rush 12, go ahead.
0: 33803, William 3, on the 7.

0: This plate 33803 William 3 is coming back to Midway current 10 of 26 on a 2024 Chevy out of Menlo Park, registered to a Ruben Robles.
1: I copy. Thank you, sir. And 12 back. Father's return to the scene. We have them all separated. We're still code 4.
0: 10-4.
1: Down into Charles 10, 10-28.
0: To Charles 10, go ahead.
1: Lincoln 612 Yellow Ocean on a BMW.
0: Can you say on the end of that plate, I got Yellow Ocean, and then the rest?
1: That's it. Lincoln 612 Yellow Ocean, on a black BMW.
0: Go for it. Lincoln 612 Yellow Zero comes back, coming to a current 9 of 26 on a 2015 BMW registered to Ruben Robles Jr.
1: 10-4.

0: Control 31 with the unit to cover welfare check.
1: 31, go ahead.
0: 31, it's going to be a welfare check. It's going to be between Woodside Road and Alice's Restaurant. The address they gave us was the Alice's Gas Station, 17288 Skyline Boulevard. There's going to be a WFA in the roadway with brown hair, white shirt, gray pants, looking very disheveled and out of it, and we lost phone connection. We have a couple callers on this.
1: My copy, I'll be on route.
0: 10-4, do you want another cover?
1: I'll advise.
0: 10-4.
2: You can break me from Charles 11 call, and now I'll be out with Charles 31.
0: Charles 11, I copy.
2: That was Charles 30, not Charles 11.
0: 10-4, thanks.

0: The unit with the 29, go ahead.
1: Charles 11, Master Robles, Robert Ocean Boy, Lincoln Edwards Sam. First to Ruben Common, he's a junior, 11, 29, 92, verbal.
0: 10-4.

Dr. Charles Levin, he's 1031 with a serve criminal protective order. He's the restraint party. The protected person is going to be a Claudia Guadarrama and a valid deal.

0: to Charles 31, one of the other RPs on that welfare check is advising a closer address might be 835 La Honda Road, and that she might be associated to a light-colored Mazda or Toyota R4 that's nearby.
1: 31, I copy.

0: County, Charles 31.
1: To Charles 31.
0: Is there any update by chance?
1: Negative.

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1: To Charles 31.
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1: Affirm. 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
0: Definitely.

0: County Charles 31.
1: County Charles 31.
0: I spoke to a couple of people at Alice's. They reported they didn't see anything, but I'll be on an area check.

0: 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RPs on this. Did advise a better location could be 835 La Honda Road on the westbound side.
1: 10-4.

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1: Charles 11.
0: Marshall and Maine. Fire squad is down.
1: To Charles 11, I'm sorry, your radio is kind of 10-1. Marshall and Maine, what?
2: Charles 12, Marshall and Maine. Fire squad is down. A couple ETOH subjects.

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1: A-Firm, where to?
0: Need a woodside off ramp to ECR. So, fire in the brush.
1: 10-4, it looks like we already have a call at the cross of Redwood and El Camino for a tree on fire. Do you still need medics there?
0: Negative, just fire.
1: 10-4, they're en route.

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0: 26426.
1: 10-4, ending mileage 26426 at 2008. 2 Charleston, can you advise the size of the brush fire just to help out fire?
2: It's medium size.
1: And for what foot by what foot? 11,
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0: Boston, Maceo, Marriott, Charles, Ina, Edward, Richard. First, Richard Common, middle of the
2: game.
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0: Charles 53 with 2 Charles 51 to cover a medical aid.
1: Right.
0: It's going to be a medical aid at the cross of Britton Avenue and Alameda de los Pulgas. Britton and ADP. It's going to be for a blue Lexus where the occupant appears to be having a seizure. The subject will be slumped over the wheel in the SUV in the middle of the intersection.
1: Sir, today we copy. Go through from the sub.
0: I copy. Go through from the sub. 53.
1: And 750 copies.
0: 1050, thank you.

0: control to debrief fires on scene now.
1: 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Copy, we're reducing.
0: I copy the reduce.

0: Street, Charles 11. Richard is 1030 Mary times 1 out of Alameda County for 484. Charles 11, 1030 Mary times 1 out of Alameda County for 2500. It's for 484. Access on a WM, Brown over Brown, 59170, as well as his DOB name and DL number. He's also on county probation out of the SO for HNS. Matches on the same, good for search.
1: Charles 12 with Charles 11.
0: Charles 12, I copy. He does have a county record, last booking 10 of 25 for HNS and multiple priors for the same, and a couple 484s, 1203s, and 4%.

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0: 53, we're code 4. It's going to be the passenger, not the driver.
1: 53, code 4. Passenger, not the driver.
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0: 7 Mary Union George 386. Lexus.
1: To Charles 51, the plate 7 Mary Union George 386 comes back. 1031A expired. 7 of 23 on a 2015 Lexus out of San Lorenzo. It does have a pending master file out of San Lorenzo.

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0: Just for info, we have Alameda blocked off from Britain to Lupin Way.
1: 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ADP to Britain blocked off.

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0: Could you send the warrant information to my screen?
1: A firm in Alameda County just confirmed.
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1: 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Two Davis, I'll listen to abstract to your screen.
2: 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And I'm 97, CJ.
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0: Charles 10, go ahead.
1: Give me a double last of Isalo Garcia. First last, Ida Sam Ocean Union Lincoln Ocean. Second last, George Adam Robert Charles Ida Adam. First of Oscar Ocean Sam Charles Adam Robert. Break.
0: Go ahead.
1: 05-12-1988, male out of Redwood City. Oliver.
0: Confirmed.

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0: 2012 10-year plate of 4, John Ocean Nora 888 comes back. 1071 expired. 12 of 2010 on a 99 Volkswagen out of Oakland.
1: 10-4, can you attempt to match on the arrow?
0: A firm. And as for Oscar, I'm 1031 UTL and match on him. I checked in Rims history as well.
1: 10-4, continue code 4.
0: Copy, continue code 4, Spruce and Chew.
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0: Damn 50.
2: If you haven't gotten any more calls on the dispersal on Laurel, you can clear it.
0: Hey, firm, no other calls. I'll clear it. Thank you.
1: Charles, can I have an updated 20?
0: Hey, Charles, can I go ahead with it?
1: For John Ocean Nora 880 on a Honda.
0: Confirm.

0: Charleston. The plate for John Ocean North 880 comes back 1031. A current on a 2000 Honda out of San Francisco. It's to a Christine Roberson.
1: 10-4, if you can attempt to match, we'll be out with the arrow.
0: 10-4.

0: Dan, I'm out with Charles Ten, and I have a deal number for you.
1: Just go ahead and go with it.
0: D David 2146133.
1: I'm fine.

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1: Confirm, she's going to be 10-15 for HNS.
0: Copy, do you want me to go the rest of the return?
1: Sure, why not?
0: Mentioned on HF Brown of a Brown 56220, as well as her DOB and name and DL number. She does have a county record as well. Last booking 4/24 for PC 490.2. Priors for the same, a couple HNS and 23 152s. And an expired DL.

0: Charles 31, 11, I'm sorry, Charles 30, 1186 Woodside and Alameda.
1: Woodside, Alameda.
0: 7 Boy, Queen, Union, 595, Gray, Prius.
1: Uh-huh. Charles 12 with 20 to cover a number one transitor call.
2: Charles 12.
1: Charles 12 with 20 to cover a 911 translator call at 3148 Middlefield, 3148 Middlefield, cross up third. This was via Spanish translator. He hung up several times on me, but said something to the effect of someone ran him over at the insurance place and then disconnected and then no answer on a few tries back.
2: 12, I copy.
3: Charles 11, 10-4.

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1: 10-4.
2: What's ready? 1029.
0: Go ahead.
2: Awesome, Mary Edward Robert King Edward Robert Tom. First of Adam Nora Nora Edward. Break.
0: Sorry, you've got a lot of background. Can you go again?
2: Okay, from last of Mary Edward Robert King Edward Robert Tom. First of Adam Nora Nora Edward. Break.
0: Thanks. That's much better. Go ahead.
2: 02-16-1971 female out of Redwood City. Break.
0: Go ahead.
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1: 10-4.

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0: 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He sounds intoxicated, and he hung up on me. We're thinning.
1: Same. 10-4.

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0: It's covered up license plates via pickup truck unknown on. Final stop, Middlefield and Manzanita.
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0: 8, X-ray, 42126.
1: So far.

0: Petrovsky 2-1, the plate 8, x-ray 42126, inspected the Renee, current 9 of 26 on a 2004 Dodge pickup out of San Jose.
1: Yep, I got a 29 in place.
0: Abram, go ahead.
1: The last person, Gutierrez, George, Union, Tom, Ida, Edward, Robert, Robert, Edward, Zebra. Second of Cuevedo, Queen, Union, Edward, Victor, Edward, David, Ocean. First of Froylan, Frank, Robert, Ocean, Yellow, Lincoln, Adam, Nora. Middle of Antonio, Brick.
0: Go ahead.
1: 8-5-1992, HM, out of East Palo Alto, Brick for numbers.
0: Go ahead.
1: Yellow, 213-8865.
0: Go ahead.

0: Hoosier Hills, page 21. He's maybe 1031 County Record single booking, one of 26 for 14601.5, and he does have a suspended revoked deal with good service.
1: That works. And K21, if you could just send that suspension info to my screen.

0: San Carlos Phoenix, Fairmax, and that is across the San Carlos and Laurel, San Carlos and Laurel, for a 64-year-old female conscious breathing heart problem.
1: Fire advice, please.
0: 10-4.

0: Central 20. Can I show you what a noise complaint that's around the corner from you?
1: Different.
0: 10-4 things. It's just going to be loud music at the corner of Douglas and Middlefield. Douglas and Middlefield in the area.
1: 10-4, you can clear that.
0: 10-4.

0: County K21. Can I get a case number?
1: A friend, your case number is going to be 04336, 04336.
0: Yep, he's 10-15-4-14-6.

0: 20 beat units. An accident was just reported at 1999 Kings Mountain Road, 1999 Kings Mountain Road. It's going to be a silver sedan versus a black SUV. Unknown any further at this time. We'll notify Site HQ.
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0: California. I'll be out with two on the tracks behind 2500 Middlefield.
1: Charles 24, I'm London with CHP. Go ahead with your 20.
0: That's going to be behind 2500 Middlefield on the tracks.
1: Copy. 2500 Middlefield behind on the tracks. Go ahead.
0: HM, black over black, and HF, kind of leopard over pink.
1: Come forth.
2: Charles 12, I copy.
1: Charles 12, I'll show you a map.

0: Charles 1, Mr. Charles 12, recovery dispersal.
1: Go ahead.
0: 2 Charles 11 and 2 Charles 12, dispersal at the cross of Oakside and Northside, Oakside and Northside, for 5-6 HMAs in their 30s who are drinking and littering in the area. Our fee report is an ongoing issue.
1: Charles 11, copy.
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0: 10-4.

0: 跳出那个人。
1: 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Three.

0: Charlie
1: 25. ABS 418 2001 HF transient out of Redwood, and I got an extra number for you.
0: Go ahead.
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1: To Charles 30, I caught Kenyatta. What's the second?
0: Portolo Lane.
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0: 9 yellow, Adam John, 278 gray, Honda.
1: 10-4.
0: Charles, are you to come back to a Mini Cooper?
1: Hey, sir, I'm in touch.
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1: Charles 12, 10-4.

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1: And it matches on the name and DOB. Thanks, Ray.
0: Affirm. 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Do you want me to go with the rest?
1: No, we're familiar with her. 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
0: Affirm.
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0: Prince Charles K21, do you still have a 29?
1: It's going to be double last, first Alonzo, Lincoln Adam, Zebra Ocean. Second of Flores, Frank Lincoln, Ocean Robert, Edward Sam. First Eduardo, Edward David Union, Adam Robert, David Ocean. Frank.
0: Go ahead.
1: 1-1-1979, HM. And break for deal.
0: Go ahead.
1: David 820-0036.
0: Yeah. 10-5.

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1: Ever. I know there's more. We're going for it.
0: Copy code 4 at 2500 Middlefield on the track. Do you want to go with the rest of the return?
1: A negative.
0: 10-4. 2 Charles 30, go with 329.
1: Last of O, Ocean Henry, first of Edward, Lincoln, Lincoln, Edward, Nora, middle of Amy.
0: Go ahead.
1: 04-19-1974, female out of Woodside, break.
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1: Gonna be double last, first last, Henry Ocean, Mary Edward, Robert Ocean. Second last, Mary Edward, Nora, David Ocean, Libra, Adam. First of Charles, Adam, Lincoln, David Edward, Robert Ocean, Nora, Brick.
0: Go ahead.
1: 0501-1987, Hispanic male out of San Jose, first numbers.
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0: 19, Zebra, David 370, Street, I'm back to Malibu.
1: David 22, the plate, 9, King, Zebra, David, 370, comes back, 1031, in current, 7 of 26 on a 2013 Chevy 4-door.
0: 4-4, how about 29?
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0: Well, I'll be out on the path and check out the parking lot.

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1: 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It's gonna be double last, first last of Enriquez, Henry, Edward, Nora, Robert, Ida, Queen, Union, Edward, Zebra, second last, Perez, Paul, Edward, Robert, Edward, Zebra, first of Eduardo, Edward, David, Union, Adam, Robert, David, Ocean, break.
0: Go ahead.
1: Date of birth is 18 December 1990, and it's off of a passport.
0: 10-4.

0: 20. I'll be right at stage with the subject scene. 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
1: And Tony, I'll take a kiss, please.
0: Tony, your system is going to be 4339-4339.
1: Everything.
0: Sorry, correction. I forgot a zero. 04339. 04339.
1: I copy, thank you.

0: David, 22, finished up with AKs. He's showing an unissued status on an American driver's license out of Brooklyn City and non-issued on an extra card.
1: 10-4, we're 4-4.
0: Copy, Coastal, park and ride.

0: This is 11-10-21 request. Sorry, negative. 2 Charles 11.
1: Right.
0: 2 Charles 11, it's going to be a 1020 request. It's for a civil issue at 2704 Middlefield Road, apartment 328, 2704 Middlefield 328. Patient was out there three times earlier today. Arp is requesting a 1021 for advice on her ex-boyfriend leaving his little brother unattended at her home. There's a lot of priors.
1: Gary.

0: David 22, 1186, Woodside and Alameda del Sur.
1: I copy Alameda and Woodside. What was the call thing?
0: David 22.
1: David 22, go ahead.
0: 3 Union John Lincoln 700. So blue BMW.
1: 10-4.
0: And David 22, Chester is with me.
1: I copy.

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1: David 22, go ahead.
0: We last with Fletcher, Frank Lincoln, Edward Tom, Charles Henry, Edward Robert, First of Noah.
1: Go ahead.
0: 4/28/2008, Y. Mill.

0: County Charles 31, 1186, Portola Road in Georgia Lane.
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0: Eight Zebra, John X-ray, 086, got a white Toyota Prius, 1 on.
1: Confirmed.

0: 3 Charles K, this is you. Is Charles 53 to cover 1053 commercial audible?
1: Correct.
0: 2 Charles K 52, 2 Charles 53 to cover 1033 commercial audible at 360 industrial, the Orchard Supply, 360 industrial. Point of activation is going to be a lobby entry door, zone 1. They will be attended to conduct responsible.
1: 10-4.
0: They were last out there April 30th for a commercial alarm. That was settled at scene. Last unit, you're at 10-1, sorry?
1: Charles 51 attached.
0: Charles 51, I'm attaching in. Thank you.

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1: Hey, Charles 31, go ahead.
0: Last phonetically, Adam Charles Henry Adam, first of Davina, David Ida Victor, Ida Nora Adam, break.
1: Go ahead.
0: 11-26-1981, via BFA out of Hollister, verbal only.
1: 10-4.

0: 说这个问趁这个问题就提了嘛，反正。
1: 31, I'm 10-4, code 4.
0: Coffee, do you think code 4 patrol in Georgia?

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1: Affirm, go ahead.
0: Phonetically, it's going to be Nora George Ocean, Boy Adam King, Edward Nora Yellow Adam. Everything else will be the same.
1: Affirm.

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1: 10-4, still code 4.
0: Copy, continue code 4 for Toller in Georgia, break. 2 Charles 51, Charles K 52, and Charles 11. The alarm company just called back requesting cancellation. 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
0: Last of all, Lee, Adam Lincoln, Ida. First phonetically, Union Sam, Mary Adam, Nora. Break.
1: Go ahead.
0: 615 of 05, the other male, San Francisco, with the number.
1: Go ahead.
0: Edward 174-1374.
1: 10-4. Was there another unit with traffic?
2: Hey, friend. Do you have a 22? 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
1: 22, stand by one.

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0: 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Can David 22 go with yours? Okay, David 22, go with your 29.
2: David 22 is going to be last of Mary, Adam, Nora, David, Edward, Nora, George, Edward. First of David, Ida, Victor, Ida, Nora, Adam, break.
0: Go ahead.
2: Date of birth, 11-26-1981. Five. Numbers.
0: Go ahead.
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1: Go ahead.
0: 8, 18, 1998, 9, 8, male out of Modesto, Dan San Carlos, breaking numbers.
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0: 212-352-10851, over at 601 Old County Road, 601 Old County Road. 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RV is a DuBois, last seen the vehicle 2 hours ago and still has all the keys.
1: Different.

0: County Charles 31, 1186, southbound 280 at Sand Hill.
1: Southbound 280 at Sand Hill.
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0: Last of Padilla, Paul, Adam, David, Ida, Lincoln, Lincoln, Adam. First of Amato, Adam, Mary, Adam, David, Ocean, Bird.
1: Go ahead.
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0: Charles 51. Can you attach us to Charles 52's call and route the vehicle? It's on McHugh and Old County.
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0: Evet.
1: Ten four. I still have that CBS cross report call intending for you. Do you want me to put
0: Paper.
1: it up? Ten four.
0: County Charles K-52.
1: Two Charles K-52.
0: The units of V-1080 was reunited with his car.
1: 10-4.

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1: 2 Charles 51, standby 1. 2 Charles 31 with 30 to cover, 602.
0: 31.
1: 2 Charles 31, it's going to be a 602 at 122 Lakeview, 122 Lakeview. The Deep Sentinel live monitoring these subjects with flashlights in the back of the property.
0: 10-4. Charles 31, you're out.
1: 10-4, we don't have any descriptions, there's just going to be two subjects.
0: Copy.
1: 51, go with your 29, please.
0: Last up for Howl Howl. Paul Ocean, Henry Adam Union. First of Boy Robert, Adam Nora, Edward Ocean Nora, Berkeley OB.
1: Sorry, can you type in the first name?
0: Boy Robert, Adam Nora, Edward Ocean Nora.
1: 10-4, go ahead.
0: DOB is going to be 11-18-1999-99. Male out of Redwood. And I have possible numbers.
1: Go ahead.
0: Yellow 5320409.
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1: 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What code for?
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0: Officer Pryor, Paul Robert, Yellow Ocean Robert. First phonetically, Victor Adam, Lincoln, Lincoln, Adam, Nora, middle of R for Ray, break.
1: Go ahead.
0: 7-8 of 79, BM out of San Mateo, break for numbers.
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0: Joseph Duan. Hey, Sun 81 County Records. 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
1: Yeah,
0: coffee goes for Arguello and E.

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1: 2 Charles 51, 10-4. 2 Charles 11, 3 Charles 10, to cover noise complaint.
0: Charles 10.
1: 2 Charles 10, it's going to be a noise complaint at 301 2nd Avenue, 301 2nd Avenue. It's for loud music. We have priors there for domestic disturbance and noise complaint system.
0: 10-4.

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1: 12, what's code 4?
0: 2 Charles 12, 10-4. 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
0: 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It's a black Lexus. 10-4.

0: Charles 51, one to run with numbers.
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0: Frank 32234 28. I'm sorry. It's gonna be Lasta Gomez with the Z Zebra. First up Cassandra, Charles Adam, Sam, Adam Nora, David Robert Adam. Break with you, B.
1: Go ahead.
0: 6/26/1993. Female Santa Clara. Break for numbers.
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0: Numbers are gonna be Frank 32234 28.
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0: 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Fire medics en route to Corollaris Psych, 200 Edmonds Road for a 48-year-old female conscious breathing problem.
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0: 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So what, Acura?

0: The plate 9 Adam Lincoln Norris 668 is showing 1030 SVS for a stolen rear plate out of Alameda County. Just confirm that you're not currently out with it.
1: I'm currently following it over on Whipple Avenue.
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0: Copy.
2: Northbound, southbound.
1: Now we're heading on East Bay Shore. Bound.
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0: County Cottage, we'll pull in East Bay Shore. If you have an updated 20, please go ahead.

0: David 22, do you have enough David 20?
1: David 22, we're over at 1 Marina. He's turning into the property.
0: I copy. 1 Marina turning into the property.

0: 11 confirms a stolen plate or a stolen car.
1: It shows us a stolen plate taken off of a white 22 Acura TLX 4-door.
2: And was it the front plate or the back plate?
1: I'm sorry, last unit, 10-9.
2: Was it the front plate or the rear plate that was taken?
1: It's showing as a rear plate taken from a recent 10-8-5-1. It belonged to a white 22 Acura TLX 4-door.
2: No.
3: David 23, she's just getting to a complete stop. She's parked in the parking stall. And it's the rear plate that's on the car right now.
1: 10-4.
3: David 23, she's getting out of the car. I'll be making contact.
1: I'll be making contact.

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1: 10-4, I copy. Code 4 at One Marina Way in Bear Island, parking lot.

0: 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It's 29.
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0: W's double last, first last, Robert Edward, Yellow, Nora, Adam, George, Adam, second last of Bruce, Giles, Robert, Union, Zebra, first of Jessica, John, Edward, Sam, Sam, Ida, Charles, Adam, break.
1: Go ahead.
0: 08-23-1996, female, out of Redwood City, break the numbers.
1: Go ahead.
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1: Copy, we're out from the marina.
0: 51, we're with David 22.
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0: 1251. We're the last four living.
1: Last four of the VIN is going to be 0992.
0: Yeah, four. What's going to be the vehicle? We're code four.
1: Copy, continuing code four. The 29 that I'm running also matches the RO.
0: Yeah, four.

0: Do they have a 23 sheet? Sends anyone a valid. Okay, start clear.
1: 10-4, continue code 4.
0: Copy, continue code 4 in the parking lot of the hotel.
1: Where was the plate outstanding from?
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1: You're 22?
0: My license plate was sticking, and she was advised. We'll all be dead.
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0: County Charles K52, when you're clear, I have one run.
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0: Last of Gomez with a Z. First of Cassandra, Charles, Adam, Sam, Sam, Adam, Nora, David, Robert, Adam. Break.
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0: Charles 51, 1186, ECR northbound at Spring.
1: ECR in Spring.
0: 4 David, Sam Roberts, 685, white Toyota Camry, 1 on.
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0: Oh, good one. 1-1 with numbers.
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0: Last of Perez with the Z Zebra. First of Christina, Charles Henry, Robert Ida, Sam, Tom, Ida, Nora, Adam. What could it be?
1: Go ahead.
0: 11-17-1991-91, female, San Mateo, record numbers.
1: Go ahead.
0: Yellow, 4688612.
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0: Laughter, Figueroa, Frank, Ida, George, Union, Edward, Robert, Ocean, Adam, Person, Edgar, Edward, David, George, Adam, Robert, break.
2: Go ahead.
0: 05-12-1981, Mayor of Redwood City, what numbers?
2: Go ahead.
0: Boy, 911-0702.
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0: 5 Charles Tom Adam, 117. It's a Golf Camry with two of us.
1: 10-4.

0: Hey, Roland, can you hear me out with a Camry? That plate's coming back to a Ford.
1: I'm out with a Toyota Camry. That's 5 Charles, Tom Adam, 117.
0: Copy, 117. I heard it wrong.

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I found an alternative DOB, so just a few more seconds.

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1: 16-29963, white Toyota pickup. Call the rest.
0: 10-4.

0: Charleston. He's 1031 showing a restrained party and a served criminal protective order. That's going to be with the alternative date of birth of 5/12/84, but it matches on his DL and his name as well as descriptors. This person's going to be a Gabriella Arredondo. He does also have a county record. County record shows last booking 426 for 496 is D. David, 10851 and a couple H&S and 487s and expensive priors for 23152 with a suspended revoked deal.
1: F4 code 4.
0: Copy, go for the Jackbox.

0: 2 Charles 51 dispersal. 2 Charles 51 dispersal. It's going to be 500 El Camino Real. It's going to be the Shell station across of Hollow for a E2H transient HMA in a black shirt that's sleeping in the parking lot near propane.
1: I need 2 Charles 10 today.
0: 2 Charles 10 for. San Carlos Unit 3 is BOL from Belmont for 2 subjects that took off on a bike stop. It was going to be an e-bike. It's 2 HMAs, black over black with black ski masks. One was driving and one was riding. They were last seen southbound on ECR.
1: Okay.
0: K-52, 10-4.

0: 51, I have one for 29.
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0: The double last, first last of Bruno, Boy Robert, Union Nora Ocean. Second last of Ocampo, Ocean Charles, Adam, Mary, Paul Ocean. First of Alejandro, break.
1: Go ahead.
0: 914 of 88. The Hispanic male out of San Carlos, break for numbers.
1: Go ahead.
0: David, 631-1528.
1: 10 first.

0: trustee, when he sent everyone county record, last looking for 16 for 23, 152 times 2, and a prior for 508/487A times 2 with a valid deal.
1: That's what we're code for.
0: Copy, code for the shell.

0: 51. 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
1: Control 51, 10-4.
0: Johnny, two shots, Johnny. Thank you. It's going to be out with five subjects. Spruce and Chew.
1: Spruce and Chew.
2: Charles, one route.
1: Two Charles, one showing your route. Two Charles, 10, go to the descriptors.
0: One female.
1: Copy, five males, one female.

0: Yeah, did you show 10-10-29?
1: Two Charleston, go ahead.
0: Pastor Rivera, Robert, Ida, Victor, Edward, Robert, Adam, First of Joe, John, Ocean, Edward, break.
1: Go ahead.
0: 4-20-1996, coming out of Redwood City, all verbal.
1: Denver.

0: 3071, cleared over another. 1029.
1: Stand by one.
0: Charles 33.
1: Charles
0: 51 is going to be in rapid seizure at 10:15. I'll take a case for F.

0: to Charleston. Joe's going to be 1030 Mary on limited extradition out of Umatilla. Umatilla is showing that extradition only works for Oregon, Washington, and Idaho. It's going to be for forgery. It matches on his name, DL, and date of birth. Reject your other turn.
1: Never. No.

the Tricities on CBC Pearl. It's going to be for PC 459. It's out of the California Department of Corrections. He's also the restrained party in a served criminal protective order. Restrained party is going to be a Julie Marie Rivera and a county record last booking.

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1: Oscar Gomez with a Z. First up, Jose. Comma spelling. Middle name of Guadalupe. Break.
0: Go ahead.
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0: Charles 11. How about you, number 4?
1: Charles 11, go ahead. I think Click might have just gone down, but we'll try.
0: Frank 5620532. And it looks like it's Guadalupe Gomez. Double S.
1: Copy.
2: Charles 5197.
1: 2-1-7-4. 2-11, clutch just went down. We'll try and restart it.

0: any luck with Klutz?
1: 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Looks like it just came back up. Did you have another 29?
0: Charles 10 will have one here momentarily. If you could just go with the return for the one I ran.
1: Copy. I'm just taking over for the partner. Is this for Jose Guadalupe Gomez?
0: That is correct.
1: Let me just run that through one moment.
0: Everything.

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0: Just for awareness, it looks like we got Clutch back up and running.
1: Hello, I copy. Can you run that guy up? Bottom of the Gomez.
0: Affirm.
1: Thank you.
0: Tumble, and he's going to be 1031 on county probation out of the SO. It's going to be supervised probation for HNS 11365B1. Good for a search. HM Black Over Brown 57150 matches on his name and DOB. County record for him, last booking 416 of 26 for PC 22810 and 22610 and PC 12022 with pretty extensive H&S charges. His DL or ID comes back record unavailable.
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0: County 2010. What's his name?
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0: DePonte, Paul, Ocean, Nora, Charles Edward, First of Angel, Adam, Nora, George, Edward Lincoln, break.
1: Go ahead.
0: 3/30/1979, male, out of Redwood City, all verbal.

0: Charleston. He's 1031 County Record, last single booking 12 of 23 for 273-5A and a suspended revoked X-ray card.
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0: Hey, G87 with me in San Juan County. I'm with Sam Kemp, sorry.
2: I'm sorry, 10-9?
3: 37, they were looking at 6 at Veterans and Woodside. I'll give you a plate in a second.
2: I copy 86 at Veteran and Woodside.
3: Who's that plate?
2: MI1, who's at the 86 at Veteran and Woodside?
3: Sam 10 and Charles K21 are 1186 over here at Woodside and Veteran.
2: 10-4, Veteran and Woodside, go ahead.
3: 9 Boy Henry Edwards 045. It's a silver-tinted SUV with Jeep.

0: St. Carl, again, it's paramedics en route to Vine Street and Hull. Vine Street and Hull for a 64-year-old female, conscious, breathing, heart problems.
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1: We need two last names. First last names, Charles, Edward, Robert, Ocean, Nora. Second last name, Hernandez, Henry, Edward, Robert, Nora, Adam, Nora, David, Edward, Zebra. First of Mario, Mary, Adam, Robert, Ida, Ocean, Myrtle, over Vernesto, Edward, Robert, Nora, Edward, Sam, Tom, Ocean. Break for DOV.
0: Go ahead.
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1: Two last names. First last name Lopez with a Z. Second last name Ramirez with a Z. First name Erica, Edward, Robert, Ida, King, Adam. Middle of Lavanya, Ida, Victor, Adam, Nora, Ida, Adam. HFA, East Palo Alto, break for DV.
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0: 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I'm just finishing up her 8Ks, but so far she's showing 1031 A valid.
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0: Charles 12 with a unit to cover, 1154 occupied.
1: Charles 12.
0: 2 Charles 12, 1154 occupied, cross of Park and 5th. Park and 5th for a guarding truck that's been there for several days. RP already called the abandoned hotline, but they're also now reporting that there's a gold sedan that has a subject going back and forth between the two vehicles. They think that subject might be urinating.
1: Copy. 12, I can advise.
0: 10-4.
1: Yeah, K-2-1. CHP, got anything going on in River City? He just flew by us, Coker.
0: Stand by one. I'll check their CAT and turn up the radio.
1: Thank you.

0: Looking at their cab, they do have a wrong way driver on 280 north, south of Kenyatta. But we're calling to see if there's another thing.
1: Copy. Thank you.

0: to Charleston. Per CHP, they don't have a great description. It's going to be a sedan in the northbound lane traveling southbound. It's going to be southbound 280 just south of Sand Hill. It's swerving between. That's all we got.
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0: 4 Zebra, George Tom, 592 on a Mercedes.
1: Over.
2: Charles 51, just turned on to Braden, trying to find a place to pull over. Just Braden and Old County.
1: And we're pulling over onto Britain or Old County.
2: Did you get a copy?
1: To charge 12, the plate 4 Zebra George Tom 592 comes back. 1031 current 11 of 26 on a 99 at Mercedes out of Redwood City.
2: Still by copy. It's unoccupied.
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0: I'm a Dodge, just east of Polk County.
1: I copy, just east of Polk County. Control 12, go ahead with your 29.
0: Double last of Mendoza Solis, that's Mary Edward, Nora David, Ocean Zero Adam. Second last is Sam Adam, Lincoln Adam Sam. First of Raphael, Robert Adam, Frank Adam, Edward Lincoln. Break.
1: Go ahead.
0: You'll be 0328 of 1993 HM out of Redwood. Should have numbers off William Avenue, and this is coming off the Mexican passport.
1: Go for it.

0: What's it you want to go for?
1: Kelsey, one copy code for Sierra and Howard. Actually, Old County in Britain.

0: Excuse your call, just finishing up with the case.
1: Copy, I'm going forward.
0: Black coffee, code 4, Parkinson's.

Charles Trophy showing attending a restrained party in a Surf Criminal Protective Order where the protective party is a Alma Talavera. That matches on an HM55140 brown over black. He does also have a county record, single booking, 3 of 26 for

0: Charles 11, to Charles Charles Tower, 911 wireless hangup.
1: Oh, good.
0: To Charles Charles, it's going to be a 911 wireless hangup. All the information for me from Redwood City. A caller called reporting the address of 2561 El Camino Real, 2561 El Camino Real for Maurice Oath. Asked for the police department and then hung up on the transfer. We've been attempting to call back with no luck.
2: Sorry.
0: We were last out at that address on the 16th of this month for a 242.
3: Copy. Never from us.

0: 12 SOFAR UTO, and the bar down the street at 2621 PCR checks okay as well.
1: 12, I copy.

0: Charles Tango to Charles K-21 to Power Welfare Check. To Charles Tango to Charles K-21. Send me a welfare check at 1735 Kroner Avenue, 1735 Kroner Avenue. All the info is going to be from Menlo Park. A friend of Samira Khan is requesting a welfare check. They're in a group text together, and she mentioned that she felt unsafe, and someone sent her an unknown substance for her to drink. Menlo Park obtained this address through her DL, and they also contacted Samira on the 16th of this month, who said that someone planted something in her head, but she didn't meet criteria for 5150.
1: I'm sorry, we contacted the subject before, or was it Menlo Park that contacted?
0: Menlo Park contacted.
1: And for an IP address and unincorporated?
0: Affirm. The home address is going to be in unincorporated West Menlo Park, but they contacted her on the 16th in downtown Menlo.
1: Hey, 21, I have you.
0: We do have history at that address for the same ex-subject. We were there on the 30th of April, and we were unable to make contact with the ex. We made contact previously that she no longer lives there, and her restrained ex-husband does live there.
1: Where we got, we do have a phone number for the ex.

0: Negative, we don't have a phone number for her in this call. Let me check the history.
1: And you said this is all via group chat or something?
0: Affirm.

0: I found a phone number from a welfare check in April 3rd of 2026. Tell me when you're ready for the number.
1: I'm ready.
0: 916-813-0609.
1: Her first name was Samira. What was her first name?
0: A firm, Samira, last name Khan. That's also going to be the same number that we have listed in her Ring profile.
1: I got it. Okay, too late. I got one more question. Actually, 10:22.
0: Good morning.

0: Oye, Jen, Jen.
1: Sí, Jensen.
0: You show me how to Chestnut and Hilton with one the vehicle on the tracks here. Stuck. There's a driver here, probably TOH. Send it back. Let me give you a plate.
1: Ephraim, go ahead.
0: 9, Robert Sam Nora 032. It's a white Kia.
1: 10-4.
0: Jensen, there's two guys that were in the car with them. They just got out and they're leaving the BMW down. Hilton?
1: I copy. Leaving down Hilton. Are they on foot?
0: They're in a BMW type vehicle, I think. They're a TOH, but they're too far away for me to catch.
1: 10-4.
0: Maybe advise everybody. I'll get with one in this car, though.
1: What kind of response do you want, Redwood?
0: Good one. And just drive away.
1: 10-4. What was the color of that BMW? Did you have it?
0: Be a dark color, like black or dark blue. If they want to send one my way, also. Well, you go, Josh.
1: 10-4. Jason, can you 10-9 the plate that you're with?
0: Nine, Robert Sam Nora 032.

0: 210, are we giving the blue BMW as a BOL to Redwood?
1: Hey, Fermi, yeah, just have him come to my spot over here.

0: Sam's at 129.
1: Go ahead.
0: Yeah, two last. First last is Guzman, Georgia Union, Zebra, Mary, Adam, Nora. Second last is Maya, Adam, Mary, Adam, Yellow, Adam. First of Armando, Adam, Robert, Mary, Adam, Nora, David, Ocean.
1: Go ahead.
0: Ready for the yellow.
1: 210, I'm sorry, the DOB didn't come through.
0: Okay, it's going to be 03-29-896. My radio's dying, sorry.
1: 10-4, was that 96 or 86?
0: 03-29-96. And then I have numbers, too.

0: T-1010 for the blue BMW, did it leave towards Cedar Street on Hilton?
1: Hey, from it's well gone. They can come to my location by now, so.
0: Go with the BL number.
1: W875-7196.
0: 10-4.

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1: 11.
0: Please rise 11.
1: En route to 610 Hilton for AOA Redwood.
0: 10-4. Is this going to be related to 310 stop?
1: Maybe you could just do it at another AOA. They need Spanish.
0: 10-4.

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0: Code 4. Code 4, Hilton and Chestnut.
1: And same thing back, Redwood's on scene.
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1: To Charles 11.
0: All right, 10-8 from Hilton. I get from Rebecca, I was downtown.
1: Similar.

0: San Carlos Venus, paramedic emergency 324 Laurel Street, 324 Laurel Street, crosses Oak, 4883, female conscious, breathing, fallback.
1: So about 5 hours, please.
0: So far.

0: 3710.
1: 2-10-10.
0: You just send me a case number for an AOA.
1: A from Discovery, this is ready for the Hilton and Chestnut address.
0: Yeah, for the car on tracks. It could be right there.
1: 10-4. Sam 10, sorry, just confirming. There was a couple call signs that were swapped. Is this going to be for Sam 10 or Sam 11?
0: Sorry, Sam 11.
1: 10-4, stand by 1.
0: Sam 11, you want me to take that? I thought about it, but I got it.
1: 2-10-11, your case number is going to be 4346-4346.
0: Happy to take you. You can show myself at 11 today.
1: 10-4.

0: Simpson, do we have a Spanish-speaking deputy that we can spare for Redwood?
1: Boy 11.
0: Boy 11-10-4. It's going to be at 1443 Kent Field, 1443 Kent Field for a 1066, just routine code of response.
1: 10-4, something. Is there authorized?
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0: 10-4.

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0: Okay, Charles 10. 1093 commercial audible at 2943 Middlefield Road. 2943 Middlefield Road. 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
1: Down 4.
0: Looking in the premise history, I don't see any priors for commercial audibles.
1: Down 4.

0: 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I copy the, I guess, 10:56 threats. I'll check the area, and I'll have a day shift unit contact RP when they come in.
1: 10-4, I copy.

0: 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Thank you. Go ahead and do 21.
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0: 2-12-10. Can you go ahead with the 10-21?
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0: 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There was no answer to the premise number.
1: 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Doing a perimeter check.
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0: Chiave 150. Okay, Sam 50. 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Does RP have a direct callback number?
1: Affirm, we have her direct line with her extension number for the next 2 hours.
0: Copy that. I'll give her a call from the station.
1: So far.

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1: Boy 11.
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1: Two by 11, 10-4.

0: 2750.
1: Two 152. 1050 can hear you. We're all together.
0: 10-4. I still have this 1056 threats call open. May I close it out, or you guys want me to leave it open?
1: You can leave it open for 2153.
0: 10-4.

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1: okay. Negative. I've been monitoring their cab. They're on scene.
0: We copy.

0: 2-4-30-11-54, unoccupied. 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
1: Yes.
0: 300 Whiskey Hill, 300 Whiskey Hill, near Woodside and Sand Hill. Sir Gray Ferrari with a Montana plate. NRP says that it's parked oddly, not necessarily illegally, but there's something odd about the way it's parked, and they couldn't specify any further. They're asking that we check on it. The reg is 1031A current on a 2017 Ferrari.
1: What's that?
0: Santa Montana.
1: Copy that.
2: Do you want for the cover?
0: Do you want 10-4?
2: Do it 31.
0: 2x31.
2: You can close it out and we'll check on it in a bit.
0: Therefore.

0: 2 boy 53. 2 boy 53. Redwood contacted Max and he went 10-8, checked okay.
1: 10-4, thank you. I'll update the caller.

0: 2x30, 2x31, commercial silent. Commercial silent at Woodside Elementary, 3195 Woodside, 3195 Woodside, near Albion. And it covers the server room motion and burglary alarm delay from the server room door. Again, that's silent, and I don't see any recent alarms at that address. Correction, last may be out in April.
1: Everyone I got.
0: So far, it is Sonatrol, and they don't have any, they don't hear anything.

0: 30B fire medics are out to the area of Portola and Alpine. Again, Portola and Alpine, it's on a trail there for a report of a 25-year-old female conscious breathing, a seizure call. I'll update it.
1: Yep.

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0: You showed me 1021 on the sub, on a follow-up, right for Kazimir.
1: go ahead.
0: 43, 32, 43, 32.
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1: N31A9, Sam, Victor, Tom, 576. Current June 27 Reg, 2015 Honda out of Richmond.
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0: Double S. George, Robert, Ida, Mary, Adam, Lincoln, David, Ida, Paul, Edward, David, Robert, Ocean, Zebra, Adam, First of Darwin, David, Adam, Robert, William, Ida, Norbert.
1: Go ahead.
0: 7-6, 1994, what numbers?
1: Go ahead.
0: William, 9-8, 6-8, 0-9-6.
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1: 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I'll ask fire to advise.
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0: Last of Garcilo, George Robert Adam, Frank Ida Lincoln Ocean, Frizzle Andres, Adam Nora David, Robert Edward Sam, Miro Valdovinos, Rick.
1: Go ahead. To my love, go ahead.
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0: 22 by 53, 29. 2 by 53, 5.
1: Yes.
0: Last of Bradshaw. Boy Adam, Robert David, Sam Henry, Adam Henry.
1: No, not as long as I'm good.
0: William. First of common spelling Joseph.
1: Yeah.
0: Date of birth of 5/1/1975. All verbal. 4.

0: 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Priors for dues, deal is valid.
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0: 钓鱼执法证。这外滩，你收你的 post 在 602U。602, welcome, you know, just awaiting the subject of writing.
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1: 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It's expired on May 12th on a 2016 Ford 4-door San Mateo.
0: 10-4-B-1186, Brewster Aquilo.
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0: I'll be holding my post at the shop with our business owner.
1: 10-4, is the stop related?
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1: 10-4, thank you.
0: From 10, different subject.
3: Hey, boy 31, he just arrived. 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
1: To boy 31, 10-4.
2: 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We're code 4.
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0: Subject the team.
1: Last unit, repeat.
0: Boy 11, he's a team.
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0: Boy 10, I'm clear, that's stopped. Back in route to business.
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On the White Oak Way. 1500 block. 1500 White Oak, go ahead. Hey, Victor William. John 579. Black Ford with one. 53, 10, 4.

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0: Go ahead.
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0: Henry Adam, Robert David Adam, William Adam Yellow, first of Darius, David Adam, Robert Robert Yellow, middle of Cardell. Break.
1: Go ahead.
0: 11-15-1959, BMA out of San Mateo. 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

0: 253, 1031 County Record last booking in 2000 for dues priors for 1203 and 14-6. His DL is suspended or revoked. The front central.
1: And 2x10.
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0: 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Easy or in James, have you?
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0: 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Is a black Lois 10.
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0: 231. I'll be out with one WM gray over blue on ECR in front of Best Food Express.
1: 231, I'm sorry, I wasn't ready. 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
1: So Sam, Ocean, Lincoln, Adam, Nora, Adam, First of Joseph, John, Ocean, Sam, Edward, Paul, Henry, DOB 1217, 78, mail out of EPA.
0: Duffer, go ahead.
1: That's all I got.
0: Duffer.

0: 231, 1031 County Record, last booking 2019, 602 Peking. Priors for more 602, BC 640, 3141. Deal is expired. 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
1: I'm good. Thank you.
0: Go for your status.
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1: 31-34
0: Quentin?
1: Did you make it out to the jail?
0: Yeah, for a minute.
1: So far. The San Carlos Unit's firemen are out to a medical 89 Cedar Street, 89 Cedar near Walton and Hull, for a medical alarm activation. I'll ask fire to advise.
0: Two-boy 31, Lemmy 6, Jefferson and Middlefield.
1: Jefferson and Middlefield, go ahead.
0: 5, David William Henry, 852.
1: Vehicle description?
0: Pontiac.
1: Ten four.
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0: 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Priors for 148647F. Deal is non-issued.
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0: 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Jerry passed that silver Civic on the right side, no front plate.
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1: 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It's current February 27, Reg 04, Honda, out of San Jose.
0: Ten 4, your logistics I play, it's going to be Middlefield and Chestnut. 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

0: 像这样的聪明男人有份，
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0: That's a zebra union nor ocean. First of Nicholas, common spelling. DOB is going to be 1129 of 89 with the number.
1: Trust.
0: David 8211646, advising probation.
1: So far.
0: 47, 29, were you clear?
1: So far, standby. Let me work through the first

0: The same 10-year subject, 1031 county record, last booking May of 25 for 459666, priors for H&S 460. He is on county probation for 666. Good search and seizure showing an S5. And his deal is valid.
1: Yep.
0: 2x11, go ahead.
2: I lost of Ramos, Robert, Adam, Mary, Ocean, Sam, Christopher, Christopher, Charles, Henry, Robert, Ida, Sam, Tom, Ocean, Paul, Henry, Edward, Robert, Middle, Baltimore, right?
0: Go ahead.
2: 6/4/1995, HMA out of San Mateo, right?
0: Go ahead.
2: Frank, 5684060, he advised, he's on probation.
0: Definitely.

0: 2011-1031 County Record, last booking November of 25 for 647F, priors for 148, PC 69, 240. He's on court probation for 148, search and seizure, DL suspended or revoked.
1: Hello.
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1: Paul 17.
0: 9 Charles David Tom, 741. Should come back to 4.
1: Density 189 Charles David Tom, 741. Car November 26, Reg 07 Ford on Hurlingame.
0: So far. Can I get a 1185? It's going to be 27 to V3 Halsey. Go for
2: 2783
1: Halsey, 10-4.
2: County Center. 2-7-10. What is Nicholas on probation for?
1: Six, six, six.
2: 10-4. Is there a probation officer assigned to that hit? Yeah.

0: County right there. 786. In front of Woodside High School.
1: Two boys already Woodside High. Go ahead.
0: 8 Victor Sierra Yellow. 674. Gray Dodge Charger with you.
1: Two boys already 10-4.
2: 31 for the cover.
1: 31.

0: Yeah. Nicholas is a change.
1: Two cents, I'm sorry, tell me.
0: Nicholas is the change. His last is Uno.
1: Nicholas Stevens.

0: paying for it. They're definitely not on.
1: Two-boy-30, go ahead.
0: Last of Nora Adam, Robert Victor Adam, and Zebra. First of Jorge, John Ocean, Robert George Edwards, middle of Pelf release, break.
1: Go ahead.
0: 10-19-1988, the HM out of Redwood, break for numbers.
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0: 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What was that for?
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0: 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Case number is 4357-4357.
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0: you want to say something now?
1: 31 guy.
0: So Fleming, Frank Lincoln, Edward Marriott, Nora George, first of Kenneth, King Edward, Nora, Edward Tom, Henry, DOB 518 and 92, and numbers.
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0: Provisional, otherwise the provisionals. They'll be contacting you guys in a second.
1: I'm sorry, I copy that they authorize the hold. What's the rest?
0: They'll be contacting you guys to request the abstract and over to the jail.
1: So far. 2.31, 1031A valid.
0: That'll be good for.
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0: Flying William George, George 052. It should be a silver Mercedes.
1: Two 30, 1031A5, William George, George 052. It's current August of 26 on an 06 Mercedes on Colton Avenue, San Carlos.
0: Copy. I'm out with it. It's stalled on the northbound off ramp, 280.
1: For northbound on ramp to 280 from Woodside.
0: And 430. Can you try to run the RO to 21, please?
1: I copied you to run the RO. What's the rest?
0: There's no one in the car.
1: Ah, 10-4.

0: 230 the driver. 1031, I have an aerial mark for the UTL phone number at that address.
1: Go for it.
0: Yeah, for go for it, what's that on?
1: Hey, 211, I'll be transporting the 1015 to CJ.
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1: Ten 31 A9 Sam Sam Yellow 741. It's current September 26 Reg 2010 GMC out of Turlock.
0: Zero.
1: I say yes, Gomez Cabanas, on Washington Road, Turlock.
0: 10-4, can you drive by a match? Late 30s, early 40s.

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0: 8 Fanboy George, 518 on the Ford, and can you try to find a match? White male in his 30s.
1: Definitely. And 7318 current, 2019 Ford San Jose.

0: 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That's 1031A expired.
1: Copy, not a match. Thank you.
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0: Positive Guzman, George Union Zebra, Mary Adam Nora, first of Alicia, Adam Lincoln, Ida Sam, Ida Adam, middle of Monique, break.
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0: 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Two Paul 17.
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0: San Carlos Unit Fire and medics are on to a medical, 1456 San Carlos Avenue near Elm and Chestnut. 81-year-old female, difficulty breathing. I'll ask fire to advise.
1: And boy, thank you.

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1: Sorry, can I have a phonetic on that, please?
0: Nine Mary, George Mary, 640, Silver County, 1-1.
1: Silver.
0: And we're at Hoover and Ace.
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0: Quarter complete, 944, Nora Mary John. Bridge Toyota 2-1.

0: Super 10 confirm the make on your vehicle. I have coming back on Pontiac.
1: So, red Toyota, let me go with the 28 again.
0: Number, go ahead.
1: 944 Nora Mary John on a Oregon plate.
0: Oregon, 10-4. I'm sorry, I thought you said Florida. Thank you.

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1: 20.
0: 455 Santa Clara. 455 Santa Clara near Barton and Denise and West Selby. The RP got flagged down by a neighbor. Their husband has locked an elderly ex out of the house with a walker. We're trying to get further info.
1: Denver.
2: Listen, you can clear me for this call and I'll be in route as well.
0: That was boy 30?
2: Boy 10.
0: Boy 10, 10-4.

Boy 20, we're still getting further. We were last out at this address 2 days ago on a medical. We do have a lot of medicals at this address.

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0: 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Where's the warehouse motion? I've got two priors, but they were in 24 and 22.
1: And 2 Boy 52, I'll take it.
0: 53 to advise, 52, I'll show you today.

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0: My partner found matches on both of them. They're both 1031. The male, born in, or 90-year-old male, has got a county record. I don't know what it's for. They're saying that there was nothing physical. This is possibly just a verbal, but he did show her a baseball bat. So he's possibly armed with a bat.
1: Danvers.

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1: Richard Griffin, 4.
0: Jeffrey Griffin, Santa Clara.

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To Boy 53. 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
1: Can you put me en route to Cordilleras for a follow-up?
0: Copy 5, Cordilleras, and go ahead with the case number.
1: 1400 block of Cordilleras.
0: I'm sorry, was that the 1400 block of Cordilleras?
1: Affirm.
0: Do you have a case number you want me to associate it to?
1: I'll send you a message.
0: Never. Thank you.

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0: VX
1: me go.
0: is back in the middle of the screen.
1: So.
0: 31, 34.

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0: 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I believe it's the Suns.

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1: Hey, David, tell us that.
0: Lessa Torres, Tom Ocean, Robert, Robert, Edward, Sam, first to Federico, Frank, Edward, David, Edward, Robert, Ida, Charles Ocean, break.
1: Go ahead.
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0: Dave. So further, you're an IC subject. He's 10:30 at Frank's time, too. Both out of Redwood PD. First one's for 30K for 11395 B-Boy, and second's for 15K for the same offense.
1: I'm out with him at the dead end of Douglas Court.
2: Whatever, you can attach me 12.
0: Copy. The dead end of

0: David, so can you go to the 1 and 4 one more time?
1: David 12, 1030 at Frank, both out of Redwood PD for one's for 30K for 11395 B-Boy 1, and the second's for 15K for the same fence.

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0: On a Utah DL, Utah DL, Holyoke, last of Holyoke, Henry, Ocean, Lincoln, Yellow, Ocean, Adam, King, first of William, common spelling, break.
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0: 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I'm 97. Break for 28.
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1: Send it in my current 2013 Lexus to James Course out of FF.
0: Boy, 30, I copy. And I'm going to have poor radio reception here. Love you, Chris 4.
1: Chris 4, I'm Bridal. Boy 30, correction. Two boy 53 with the unit to cover on a 911 text. Two boy 52. Where's the 911 text? 460 Phelps Road. 460 Phelps, so far we just have somebody saying, please come to 460 Phelps. We don't know further on the nature. We're trying to get more info. We do have history at that address. Most recently, a missing endangered person in March. Other previous DVs or 415 families.
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1: Goodbye, 53.
0: Edward King, X-ray 152 on a Toyota.
1: 10-4, go ahead.
0: 9 John, Victor John, 529, Mercedes.
1: For we're on line with somebody named George that says he's coming out to speak with you. And your plate's a 1031A, current on a 23 Mercedes to a George Canave at 460 Phelps. And 1031A to a 2018 Toyota, also to him at 460 Phelps.
0: Yeah, thanks for code 4 with him now.
1: Yeah, code 4 on Phelps.

0: boy that went 1186 is going to be fifth in spring.
1: Fifth in spring, go ahead.
0: Seven, Adam Edward Boy, 967 is going to be a black Honda Civic.
1: Do I love 10-4?

0: 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What I have comes back on a Mazda.
1: Seven Adam Edward Boy 967.
0: And for you.

0: معرفش بقول ايه، يمكن يسرع ساكن.
1: Tefor, is there a unit that can break and cover? Otherwise, 2.30 to start towards 5th and Spring.
2: Which one of your route?
1: 10-10-4.
0: That vehicle is over 5-3.
1: 11-10-4.

0: Was it an hour 29?
1: To what other guys?
0: Double S, first of Hernandez, Henry, Edward, Robert, Nora, Adam, Nora, David, Edward, Zebra, second of Santiago, Sam, Adam, Nora, Tom, Ida, Adam, George, Ocean, first of Eliel, Edward, Lincoln, Ida, Edward, Lincoln, Rick.
1: Go ahead.
0: 10-14 of 1998, HMA, San Carlos, break.
1: Go ahead.
0: William, 8829308.
1: 2 by 11, 10-4.

0: 10:31 è valida.
1: 10:4. Ancora 4:4, no?
0: 10:45 and spring.
1: Two 11. I have a second one is verbal.
0: 10:45.
1: Try to do a match. He has a little county record. Lasso Figueroa, Frank, Ida, George, Union, Edward, Robert, Ocean, Adam, Edward, Thomas, Ellie. Try to make a match. He's had a lot of contacts with us.
0: So for how old is he?
1: He means 40s.
2: 30. His date of birth is 5/12/1981. I got his deal number.
0: Go ahead.
2: Boy 9110702.
0: Thank you.

0: Do I love you? Subject 1031, County Record, last booking, April of 26 for 11364, PC 496, 10851. Multiple priors for each test, 10851, 496. I have a possible match on a served criminal protective order with a slightly different date of birth of 51284. And otherwise, his DL suspended or revoked.
1: Hi, copy. Do you know if he's on county probation or OR?
0: I did not find a county probation hit.
1: 10-4.

0: Balcony, this be a well 23 one three vehicle. South Canyon, it's info VOL 23103 vehicle. Southbound El Camino from 5th. Southbound ECR from 5th. About 2 ago now for silver Toyota. What I believe is a 4-door. 46357 Zebra 3. Repeating, 46357 Zebra 3. With swerving, tailgating, brake checking with an elderly driver. And correction, last seen eastbound 5th from El Camino. County clear 1346.
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0: Paul 17 from Boy 10. Could you 87 here with this, to this location for a tow?
1: Yes, sir.

0: Dubai 11, do you need me to start you a tow?
1: What's it, yeah, for me to start 11:55, please? So we're 11, we can also get a case number for stored people.
0: Case number 4360-4360.

0: Thank you, whatever. Just confirm that his number is 40, correction, 4360.
1: Two 11, I'm sorry, 10-9, that was my line with the tow.
0: Confirm the case number 4360.
1: I'm sorry, yes, that's correct. 4360, and you've got action tow in row.
0: Copy, thank you. 4-4.
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1: Uh-huh.
0: 2 boy 52. 51 with 52, commercial audible at 1201 Dayton. 1201 Dayton near Howard and Wildwood. It's called Starring Bird, and it covers the front door. Negative on a responsible, and I don't have any recent calls besides the medical there.
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0: Shibuya 53, the alarm company called back requesting cancel false alarm.
1: Shibuya 53, confirm that was for the Dayton alarm?
0: That's correct.
1: Zephyr City.
2: Shibuya 11, one detained. It's a driver.
0: One detained.

0: 2x10.
1: All verbal. Last of Fuentes. Frank Union, Edward Nora, Tom, Edward Sam. First of Alberto. Adam Lincoln Boy, Edward Robert Tom Ocean. Break.
0: Bad.
1: Hispanic male adult, approximately 35 years of age, out of Rainbow City.
0: Tough.

0: 2x10 so far, the ones I'm finding, are either 46 years old or 78 years old.
1: So it's a 46.
0: So far, let me try that.
2: Boy, sir, you got a DL number. Be clear.
0: Is that D David 6311054?
2: Affirm.
0: Thank you.

0: 2.10 was the date of birth in 79, 1031 county record, last booking in March for 11395, 1203. Lots of priors for H&S, 496. Deal. I'm sorry, also on county probation if I didn't advise. Good search and seizure, and deal expired.
1: 10-4.

0: Johnny Simpson, you test me, boy, 11's call.
1: So far. Boy 51, boy 52 on a 415.
2: 51.
1: The U.S. Bank in the drive-through lane at 780 Laurel. 780 Laurel and Cherry and Olive. The RP honked at somebody that wasn't moving through the lane, and then they got out of their car and started at 415 with the RP. The subject vehicle is a silver or gray Honda CRV with a license 6 George Henry Tom 551. I'm still getting further information. I think he may be pulling away now. That plate is 1031A on an 08 Honda out of Belmont.
2: Copy.
3: And 2-way 50, I'll take that. We are now.
1: 10-4.
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1: No, it's 52 or 53, I'm sorry.
4: 52.
1: 52, 10-4. The RP's in a dark gray Mercedes SUV in the drive-thru.
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0: 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The blue Honda is making a right onto ECR off of Olive.
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0: 253 from 2452. It's going to be no merit to the 23103.
1: 10-4.

0: Yeah, me too, 152. It's going to be all verbal, nothing physical. Break. I have a 1029 just for the cat. Automatically, Lincoln, Edward, Nora, Zebra, Edward, Nora, first of David, common, middle of Eric, common, break. 12-13-1955, WMA at a Belmont, break your numbers.
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1: I'm code 4. Just for the cat as well, there's no merit to 422 either.
2: Uh-huh. 211 rolls up code 4 on a search of the vehicle.
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0: Want to be unit fire and medic front to a medical at Palm Villas, 1931 Woodside Road, West Selby. 87-year-old female abdominal pain. I'll ask them to have fire advice.
1: 20, I copy. Thank you.
2: Okay. 211, the subject 1015. I'll be transporting him to the south.
0: 211, 10, 10, 10, 15, 10, 4.

0: Kennedy two boys of G's. Fifty-three. 1186. Britain and Industrial. Britain Industrial, go ahead. 64868 Charles 4. 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
1: Ooh, there was an 2 by
0: 11 10 4.

0: 22 by 53, 29. Two by 53. Last of the stall is George Ocean, Nora, Zebra, Adam, Lincoln, Edward, Zebra, First of Benjamin, mm-hmm. Boy, Edward, Nora, John, Adam, Mary, Ida, Nora, middle of Monroy, break.
1: Go ahead.
0: 0302, 1949, Hispanic male out of San Mateo, break.
1: Go ahead.
0: Nora, 8466671.
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0: 22.53 of the second 1029.
1: So far, standby. Your first subject is 1031 with the county record. Last booking in 99 for 273, 5 priors for due 647F. He's got a second loss of Monroy that's also 1031. His deal is valid. And go ahead with your next.
2: It'll be last of Diaz, David, Ida, Adam, Zebra, first of Pedro, Paul, Edward, David, Robert, Ocean, middle initial of Diaz and Victor Brick.
1: Go ahead.
2: It'll be 428 of 9191. Mail out of San Mateo. It's all verbal.
1: 10-4. 2-Paul-17.
3: Good.
1: You're putting in the tow notes, I think, in a closed call, not in the right call.
3: Yeah, I'm sorry. I'll figure it out.
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2: 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Break.
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0: 136 Devonshire, 136 Devonshire, in your manor in Windsor. You're making contact with Shyam Rao. It's regarding what they think is a threatening note that was left on their vehicle overnight from a neighbor.
1: Hey, 2153, your man Rao.
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0: 7 King Victor Boy 820 Black BMW SUV with 2.
1: 2 Boy 20 10-4.
0: And Boy 20 back. We're going to be at Woodside and High.
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0: 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I'm code 4. 29 when you're clear.
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0: Last of Meyer, Mary, Edward, Yellow, Edward, Robert, first of Kathleen, King, Adam, Tom, Henry, Lincoln, Edward, Edward, Nora, middle of Marie, break.
1: Go ahead.
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0: Is there any 3 Marine unit on the air, if you can answer up to county?
1: Call 17, I saw him at the motor pool. I can go back and contact him.
0: 10-4, they didn't check in. I'm just making sure that they made it home.
1: 10-4, I'll send him back.
0: Thank you.

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Pacifica is looking for a canine for an in progress 459. If they don't have anybody closer, may I offer up K52?

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1: 51 centers.
0: 4395 Ashford near Coronado at the Galen residence covers the hallway motion.
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0: 2:30 on a 166-4 report. Associated with 130 Ridgeway Road, there's an RP standing by at the Woodside sub for contact. You're looking for Jasmine Dalton. She wants to report a 261, a DV, and 166-4.
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0: County, Charles, K52. 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
1: Hey, Vermont, can you give it a try if you'd like?
0: Yes, please.
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1: Go ahead.
0: QB 314, 1985, 85 HM out of Riverbank, break for numbers.
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0: Johnny Charles K-52, perimeter check to 3, this is Jimmy.
1: Charles K-52, send for. Y30, you're low volume, go ahead.
2: You're at the RP, see if there's a trainer info.
1: I'm sorry, come in, please.
2: You ran out the RP, see if there's a restraining order on file.
1: My partner did run them out. There is a restraining order. Stand by just one moment. 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
0: Just looking to update the CAD. 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
0: Definitely.

0: 30B units have identified fire medics around to a fall victim, 2965 Woodside Road, in front of the Chevron. I can ask fire to advise.
1: 31, how about?

0: Dubois 10 and 11, 54 report.
1: Dubois 10?
0: Dubois 10 and 11, 54 report, 529 Hampshire, 529 Hampshire, cross of San Mateo Avenue. It's going to be for an hour ago, a red Nissan was occupied by a group of Hispanic males. The driver was an adult and the passengers were juveniles yelling things at the RP like, I'm going to get you and you better watch your back. RP doesn't know them but thinks they are related to somebody else in the building. They do want contact. And for 10, the RP did provide a plate, 8 David Zebra Nora 444. That's going to come back out of 3030 Williams Avenue in Redwood City. DOT was on second towards Willow. I'll send you the plate.

0: County Charles, K52, 1186 Britton Avenue in Greenbrier.
1: Britton and Greenbrier, go ahead.
0: It's a dealer plate, 42115. And when you're clear, I have one right. Code 4.
1: Copy that. Stand by. Just one second.

0: Okay, this is you. Go ahead.
1: No, I'll have to give you this phonetically. It's the last of Adam George Henry, Adam Yellow Edward Victor. First of Ida Sam George Adam Nora David Adam Robert. Break.
0: Go ahead.
1: Nine 26 1988 88.
0: Break. Go ahead.
1: Yellow 5867077. Mail out of San Jose.
0: 10-4.
1: County Charles K52 back. Code 1 if I could also get the 28.

0: Strelsky 52 for the dealer plate 42115. That is coming back valid out of iBay Motors LLC out of Santa Clara. And then for the subject, he is going to be 1031A valid.
1: Careful, thank you.
0: Two boy 11.
1: Subject was signed and released. Show me the name.
0: So far.

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1: 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Just let me make sure I got your number and your login.
0: Oh, yeah.
1: I do not. Do you want to go with it or message me?
0: Give me a call right now.
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1: Copy that. They can advise.
0: 10-4.

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0: Copy. Can you go for it?
1: Go for it.

0: Boy 53, son 30, I'm married for 5,000.
1: Go ahead.
0: Son 30, I'm married for 5,000 out of the SO. It's going to be for VC 14601.2 and 14601.1. Mike is on an HM, brown over green, 57150, as well as his name, DOB, and his DL number. DL status is suspended, revoked with good service.
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